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Oh,

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0: With a bow wow here and a bow wow there, here a bow, there a wow, everywhere a bow wow. Oink oink here and an oink oink there, here an oink, everywhere an oink oink.

0: that, Alice?
1: I think so.
0: Do you guys know the song about Alice the Camel?

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1: Hey, what's less than one hump?

0: Oops. You're right, Michael.
1: Yeah. There were three in a bed and the little one.
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But there's always some special case, time or place to forget etiquette. For instance, never smile at a crocodile. No, you can't get friendly with the crocodile. 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
2: 爸爸，我要你给我讲一个故事。
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